out, and the main guy heard it more broadly. It's the first way to ever identify.

0: border. Initial reports claim Israeli jet fighters bombed a guerrilla base, killing at least 49 soldiers and 13 civilians. An unidentified man went berserk last night, opening fire with a 12-gauge shotgun in a crowded downtown restaurant. 14 people are dead, including down on laboratory experiments on animals is expected to become law today. Animal rights activists have been pushing for the bill for 9 years and have taken part in mass demonstrations.
1: Police have smashed a multi-million dollar drug smuggling ring.
0: 22 pounds of heroin was seized, along with a small amount of cocaine, marijuana, and hashish. 25 people have been arrested and face charges ranging from smuggling to possession for the purpose of trafficking.
2: 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Радио «Столица».

0: Падабаецца песня? 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Слухай, абірай і зноў слухай. Слухай, любімая. Сталіца ТОП-10.
1: I don't know, how do we get to this? I thought you were my blood, I thought you were my Everest. I don't know, I never seen this side. You're like a stranger that I can't even not recognize. And you don't know what you've done to me. I thought you were my friend, I thought you were my family. And you don't know how deep you cut inside.

0: on 3D11. I yelled and screamed and telling him why it wasn't coming off
1: Радио «Столица». Рухаемся разом.

Es bueno estar acá. Scusi. We don't speak very good Spanish, but we speak rock and roll pretty good. Let's go!

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Okay. We got something. Dirty deeds done dirt cheap. That's what we got.

Es bueno estar acá. Scusi. We don't speak very good Spanish, but we speak rock and roll.

Thank you. Thank you very much. All right. Okay. We got some dirty deeds done dirt cheap. That's what we got.